0: burn, burn, burn, burn, burn, burn, burn, burn, burn, burn. Watch me burn all the memories of
1: Radio Animati.

fly to the top, I've been out of shape, thinking out of the box, I'm an astronaut. I blasted off the planet, rock that caused catastrophe, and it matters more because I had it. Now I had, I thought about wreaking havoc on an opposition, kind of shocking, they want a static with precision, I'm automatic, quarterback, I ain't talking, sack and pack it up.

0: until your father gets. Wait until your father gets home.
1: Dad's not so bad, and he seldom gets mad.
0: And we all.